smiling. In the back room, she was everybody's darling. But she never lost her head, even when she was given head. She says, hey, babe, take a walk on the wild side. Said, hey, babe, take a walk on the wild side.

She was Jim Dean for a day. Then I guess she had to crash. Valium would have helped that fast. She said, hey, babe, take a walk on the wild side. I said, hey, honey,

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1: Ooh, hey, hey. Oh, what we're living in. Let me tell ya.

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'Cause everybody hates a tourist, especially one who thinks it's all such a laugh.

0: I'm certain it happens all the time. Yeah.
1: What do you see when you turn out the light?
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